with the bird. 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I'm just a part of everything. Stuff coming out.

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1: 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I never seen a woman look so tough. You rock my world.

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And we are the crush grooving, the body moving, the record making, and the record breaking. And it goes a little something like this.

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This is Mr. V from Soul Channel Music, Music for Tomorrow in New York City. And right now you're listening to Sean Finn right here in the mix.

0: It's your man Florida. Welcome to my house right now. We're in the mix with my brother from another mother, DJ Sean Finn. Believe that. Hey, yo, Sean Finn, drop another exclusive. Another one, baby.
1: They only talk to her because she looks like a total prostitute, okay? 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